Then drums my death rattle. Desolate this message. Speak the truth you question. With jagged tongue as weapon. I bleed your wrist to essence. Desolate this message. Speak the truth you question. With jagged tongue as weapon. I bleed your wrist this lesson. Desolate this message. Speak the truth you question. With jagged tongue as weapon. I bleed your wrist to essence. Remain the faithful.

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1: I pledge allegiance to the flag of the United States of America and to the republic for which it stands, one nation, under God, indivisible, with liberty and justice for all.

0: impossible.
1: Evacuate the White House.
0: Those who resist will be destroyed.
1: Evacuate the White House. Evacuate the White House. Evacuate the White House. Evacuate the White House.
0: Some of the inhabitants cooperate willingly. These are most valuable to us. Others have to be converted into creatures who can be controlled. If an inhabitant cannot be controlled, he is destroyed.

0: Let us never tolerate outrageous conspiracy theories concerning the attacks of September the 11th.
1: The Pledge of Allegiance. Pledge of Allegiance is unconstitutional. Constitutional.

0: Internal science. Internal science. Internal science. Internal science. Internal science. Internal science. Internal science. Internal science. Internal science. Internal science. Internal science. Internal science. Internal science. Internal science. Internal science. Internal science. Internal science. Internal science. Internal science. Internal science. Internal science. Internal science. Internal science. Internal science. Internal science. Internal science. Internal science. Internal science.
1: It becomes pungent. It becomes wave-like. It becomes an activity. It becomes a movement rather than being a thing. It becomes a verb rather than being a noun. It becomes transparent.
2: It's physically impossible to truly explain the inner workings of this complex mechanical bioorganism that I rest within. A vessel composed of bone, flesh, and muscle, which will decompose when it grows weary of the involuntary life support theory. But clearly that point is yet to be marked in history's dark pages reserved for heretics, mystics, and sages. And those banished because they were too advanced for these primitive ages. Beyond the confines of material cages, we make material manifest, for we are the microcosm of the masters of the multiverse in all dimensions and concepts beyond cognition. Some care rather to create conflict through competition, consequently revealing a disposition towards self-destructive behavior. Beware, because you might be at risk. Syntax error, reboot the system disk, correct the neglect, and eject the guilty suspect. One of the many hordes of parasitic insects who infest the host and later feast upon his peace of mind. Combine the awareness of transcendence with the frustration of existence, and you might just understand eternal science. You might just understand
0: eternal science. Eternal science. Eternal science.
1: Becomes

0: sway. I'll walk over to 11 o'clock and vibrate your skull plate. That's how I operate. Operate into a room and then you might evaporate. Reappear inside of a tomb with a crocodile speaking in clues there to watch you. In a windowless wall, this wormhole gloom. And different magic on the door that you try to walk through. If that was me, I'd rotate out supernaturally. In a few years, once I get my naval plan in gear, you will see me airborne without one glare or a sneer. We're here to help the world out of the situation that we're in. Internal science, what I'm about, we'll inform your next of kin. TB Lab, ST Waste, let's begin.
1: Internal science.

0: to myself, and I saw something which frightened me. 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Shadows that shunned the light.
1: Did you put a name to these shadows?
0: I call them evil.
1: And what is the nature of evil?
0: I do not know.
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0: Who can defeat himself? For what is evil but the self seeking to fulfill its own secret needs? All that is necessary is that we face it.

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All the prophets tried and failed. 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

0: Panacea for the poison, my bruised and battered body washes up on the shore. 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
0: It, right?
1: It's this one right here. 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

man, shit is fucking incredible, man. 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

Time erodes on means till there's no end. 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Time erodes on means till there's no end. Wish the things I knew now I knew then. Time erodes on means till there's no end.

under pressure. 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What?

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0: 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Listen to the music. 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

But who's on the playlist? What's a fallen man on the A-list? He thought it was painless. What's a jazz cat that would rather be famous? 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

0: So old, this path is bold, my heart is cold. 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Maybe you could pay this toll and stop your trolling. All eyes on me, but all I see is that the vision still glows.
1: I just got to tell them all, I was really born to ball. Winter, spring, summer, fall, why you waiting for the call? I don't really know how, this is my time now, yeah. This is my time now, yeah. 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

0: 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But there's some truth. Come on, she has the door.
1: I don't know what you're talking about at all.
2: 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For nakedness. For bare-breastedness, for showing gays and lesbians on TV.

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0: These words by a 17th century English buccaneer became the template for all the miseries that whites in Australia inflicted upon blacks. The land grabs, the denial of rights, the massacres, the lot. She died on the 8th of May, 1876, in Hobart. And her one desire was that she should not be given over to the surgeons to dissect her the way they had cut up King Billy. She wanted to be buried at sea, but the white Tasmanians had other plans for her. They boiled her body down, cleaned down the bones, wired them together, and stuck them in a glass case in the Hobart Museum.
1: Now you may not understand it now.

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Listen up, I got a story to tell. 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

0: Hey, hey, sweetheart, bring me a glass, will you? 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
1: It's all right. It's all right.
0: Bobby Sherman, Christmas album. And that's where I got my stuff from, quite frankly. And I had this Panamanian tailor, that's right, this guy named Mr. Holt. I mean, this guy, I'm talking about a marvel with a needle and thread. You know what I mean? You don't find guys that make clothes like this anymore, you know? The linings you would come up with, you understand? His business card, it didn't say fucking tailor, it said fucking interior decorator. And he comes up with his own patterns, you understand what I'm saying? To the point where you wanted to take the fucking blazer off and turn it inside out, wear it inside out, you know? You understand what I'm saying? Because that's how fucking marvelous you look here. You know, we're talking, it's the 60s, it's free love, everybody's got the fucking, you know, the daishikis and the tie-dye on, and you want to fit in, you know? You don't want to be the hot man out, right? They got hot girls that look, you know, they got hot girls, you know, hot hippie girls. You've seen a couple of them, yeah, you know. The other broads, you know. Hey, sweetheart, do me a favor. Hey, sweetheart, you up there? Give me a glass. Yeah, it's,
2: Yo. Oh, Dangas. 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
3: Los my eight.
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Straining your brain like TV static. Check out the funk at 3D graphics. 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It's out of sight of phone on the microphone. I'm scoping, third eye strobing, mind open, sweat streaming, flesh gleaming, best feeling, high energy peaking, deep meanings, freak when I see things, like this chick in a G-string, can I touch you, friend?

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You're on your period with no damn bond. You kneel down, get with the vibe. Your period blood has crystallized. You offer me the red crystal, it's ill. Grab hold of the mark, start the knots, and not. The vibe is live, pump up the bass. 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Cut myself open, warm blood falls down all out. I speak from the deep cut in between my thighs. You're covered in blood, running your boobs, feeling nice. 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

sitter like a bed of a billion bees. 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Listen to me. The

lift up your dress, open up your legs, your vagina sewn up and all the thread. Muscle blam blam inside your head, your mind is thrashing, vagina gushing. 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

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A beautiful woman with a brand new penis. To clap the surgeon, flip him right round, bend him over. 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

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You kept me out that coffin. You was smoking, you was coughing. We was laughing, so exhausted. Life be on some next shit every day. Turning pages from the past. 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You stay on my heart. You said I'm a god. I reply you too. You was always here. I appreciate it. You the blue to my skies. Meditation. I'm here for you. Kept me cool. Anytime my parents used to argue, you was always there. You know the air ain't real. I be torn when I breathe. Presence kept me at ease. My grandmama's shoulder beat bringing me peace. Remember Long Beach, on the sand I was asleep. On God I was crying, tears put me asleep. You went on that plane, I was stuck on the street. Mama calling, she be worried about me. I tell her I'm fine, she know that I'm lying. But we gon' be fine on me. That's on me, that's on me. We gon' be fine on me. That's on me, that's on me. Dry eyes, don't cry, we gon' be fine. That's on me, that's on me.

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And this your style, a drum and bass. All massive, get ready. Wicked and wild. Rock with the rhythm.

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0: As luck would have it, one of America's two most powerful villains of the next decade
1: is turned loose to strike terror into the hearts of men. To shock women into uncontrolled hysteria.
2: Don't touch that!
0: The villains themselves were ultimately responsible for much of the popularity. Audiences love to hate. The importance of the villain was not overlooked. Of course, one of the worst of all was the mad villain. They had no code of ethics.
3: What's the matter? I was only trying to...
4: Get to work on these boys. Anybody bring a gun for me?
5: Yeah, here's one.
6: It's not one, but two.
0: Typical villain releases included...
2: I know they're going to kiss me, but don't let anyone see me like that. Please, doctor, help me!
0: And a sequel.
7: Master of all.
0: Both the villains were to meet in...
2: Your mother was the lightning!
0: Two historical figures, outlaws and desperados at that, the villainous pair of really nice boys who just happened to be on the wrong side of the law. 360 degrees, and similar sequences could not be defeated. Villains who possess supernatural abilities, villains who were the personification of carnage. Mad villain, more accurately, the dark side of our beings. Perhaps it is due to this seminal connection that audiences can relate their experience in life with the villains and their dastardly doings.
8: That could be our teenager. That could be our kid doing that. How could that possibly happen?

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0: Yo, cops in patrol cars, cops on the beat. 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Helicopters overhead, another brother shot dead. What time is it? It's nation time. Racist fascists in our White House, neo-Nazis in the streets. We got miles to go and promises to keep. Cultural vultures in our beds, another bullet in our heads. What time is it? It's nation time.
1: Alone, yeah. 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

0: Now, this particular song is dedicated to the proposition.
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0: No, wait a minute, not that proposition. We're going to talk about green power. Green power.
2: That's money.
0: Now, the words of this song are a little interesting, so kind of bend your ear a little bit. There's a little message to be heard in the song. There's some lyrics to it that I know you gonna understand.
3: There's going to be a very hot session this afternoon. This session is about to begin.
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0: 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Your ears are my punching bag.
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0: 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Your ears are my punching bag.
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0: Come on, it feels nice. 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You just carry on and let me tell you a little something.
1: Okay.
0: This is what people like the most. This is what everybody thinks about all the time. This can sometimes cause big problems for people, too.
1: Can I sit?
0: No.
1: Come on.
0: No, it's too dangerous.
1: Please?
0: No, I like starting. What are you doing? How much money have you got in your house?

0: abstract.
1: Born. 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
0: Simply.
2: Electricity.
0: You could say I'm
3: orchestrated energy.
0: Anyway.
4: These birds.
0: The zone. On the microphone.
3: Therefore.
0: I'm poetic.
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Stelly's hitting new shit like, yeah, it. 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
1: But you're smart to knock out the right now. 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

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Though we are alive, death surrounds us. 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

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Looky here, it's just the way the cookie tear. Prepare to get hurt and mangled like Kurt Angle, rookie year. The rocket scientist with the pocket wine list. Some even say he might need some psychiatrist. Doom, are you pondering what I'm pondering? Yes, but why would the darn thing be wandering? She's like a foundling, barely worth fondling. My posse's on Broadway like Mama, I Want to Sing. Mad plays the bass like the race card. Villain on the case to break shards and leave a face scarred. Groovy dude, not to prove to be rude, but this stuff is like what you might put on movie food. What is jalapenos?

I wish I had two more wishes, and I wish they fixed the door to the Matrix's mad glitches. Spit so many verses, sometimes my jaw twitches. One thing this party could use is more booze. Put yourself in your own shoes and stay away from all the pairs of busted Tims he don't use. He only keep them to decorate. If you wanna peep him, select a date and bring a deep check like checkmate. I kid you not, on the dotted line sign. Ever since a minor, kids consider him some kind of Einstein on a diamond mine grind. She was dumb fine, but not quite the type that you might wanna wine and dine. Couldn't find a pen, had to think of a new trick. This one he wrote in cold blood with a toothpick. On second thought, it's too thick. His assistant said, "Doom, you sick." He said, "True through acoustics." Psycho, his flow is drowned in Lowry's seasoning. With micro power, he's sounding right reasoning. It's easy as pie, 3.14. One more, one false move, and they done four.

goal. 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And then it hits me, the reason why I'm dizzy is because I've been traveling in circles, keeping myself busy.

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0: in charge. 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It's universal, man. It is evolutional. It is anthropological. It is biological. Oh, it is animal. We are. Men!
1: How much is the truth going for? Just give me a good price, because you're my friend.
2: $10.
1: Yeah, well, you know what? I'll give you $20. All right. Energy is energy. It travels, man.
3: Across that far, across the entire galaxy.
1: Spiritual energy is like any form of electrical energy. It's not confined by physical matter. It exists in the same way as radio waves or condensation. It's the same thing.
3: So, like if 100 people died, say at Kennedy Airport, all of a sudden just dropped dead, went there, traffic tower, pick up their spirits as they were drifting into the atmosphere.
1: They'd probably get a high level of static.
3: Dead air. What the fuck you asking him about dead air? You think he's a genius or some shit?
1: Yo, shut up, man. Static is static energy. It's a legitimate response. When you hear static on the radio, it's not like the radio's not picking up anything. What you're hearing is the sound of all the electrical activity in the air. Life in its purest form.

0: you know, you could crash here, you know, me cast it, Sue cast it, but you gotta follow the house rules. First, no drugs, all right? No fucking drugs unless, you know, you share it with me. But I don't do that shit anymore. And two, you know, no guns, except for in special circumstances like we got here. And three, no pussy, except for Pearl. She's my squeak. Remember Pearl?
1: Would you be fun this fucking time?
0: Hey, Pearl, don't do this shit to me, okay?
1: I had a hard day at work, and you didn't save me.
2: Hey,

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1: 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Get him back to us somehow, anyhow.
0: Did you and your wife ever think about moving?
2: Never? No. For the longest time, we didn't know. We didn't know what had happened to him. So, of course, the thought in the back of our minds was always,
3: crouched down by the tree in his neighbor's.

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1: Keep on keeping on, keep on keeping on,
0: right on.
1: Keep on keeping on,
0: you dig it.
1: Keep on keeping on,
0: right on.
1: Keep on keeping on,
0: you dig it.
1: Keep on keeping on,
0: right on.
1: Keep on keeping on.

0: Adam?
1: Hmm?
0: Adam, honey.
1: I built this building with my own two. Got poison oak and quite a suntan. But I built it all by myself. To lie.
0: You sleeping, baby?
1: Curl my
2: you got this thing twist off marrow transplant.
1: Of it all.
2: Oh, God.
1: Has and been stalking to for seven long hard years.
2: I've read once. Plus, Father Triple A's have been taken off the open market, so I cut my thumbs off and crammed them in the back of the come again, except after the war didn't work.
1: Even
2: and now I climb barbed fences with my eight bucks.
1: And was lucky.
0: Honey.
1: I'm not paranoid.

0: He always lies. But they, one day, led President one Lincoln.
1: Yet. One month.
0: One time. Do you remember I saw him stab a dog to death.
2: He made it onto the money.
0: What seemed to be a tire jack.
2: He thought it was a little boy dressed as a little goat.
0: My mother used to warn me never.
1: Don't eat anything you find outside the drugstore. Even if it's off the bloody floor.
3: Put that down!
4: Adam?
1: Oh, no. Paranoid.
4: Adam, honey.
0: The sports
2: Mama
0: car
2: spoke, made Daddy lose her mouth make the internet.
0: And then
2: sometimes
0: out of glasses,
2: she cries so hard
0: and next,
2: as he made those metal babies, everyone
0: I would cry.
2: Dying for.
0: I am metal baby, I am metal baby, I am metal baby, die.
2: Remember when
0: even Uncle
2: fun,
0: Dave
2: fun song
0: metal baby
2: has been brought to you
0: once
2: by
0: on his 42nd birthday
2: and the pending
0: they
2: merger between General Electric
0: all his
2: and Domino's Pizza.
0: That's why
2: which will
0: Daddy
2: enable
0: said
2: you
0: to
2: order pizza
0: to an
1: you're no damn metal. Boy, don't talk while I'm talking.
0: Sorry,
1: sister. Don't bite, sleep, and grass, and runs from everything.

0: What would you do if a vicious enemy suddenly started coming at you, armed to the teeth,
1: with herring,
0: and ready to kill you?
2: Run away! Run!
3: Vicious enemy, armed
2: with a herring,
3: ready to kill me?

0: Oh my god.
1: Turn your little fuck. 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Right, and I'll tell you what, you come and fucking see me and mouth me off, you little fat fuck. Right, get your fucking fat right first before you fucking go accusing people of something. You reckon you can have me, yeah? We'll just fucking come down and you dick.

0: And it literally started instead of fighting. And all of a sudden, the gang leaders got together and say, hey, let's stop the fighting and let's dance against each other to see who's the best in the area.
1: Yeah, there was a lot of fighting, and the kids started figuring out, you know, we don't need this anymore. That's no good, you know. Let's dance.
2: And, I used to go to breaking contests with New York City breakers and stuff like that. And then then I introduced him, and he started into breaking. So it was like, you know, it's like a pattern. You start breaking, from breaking, you start doing graffiti, you start DJing, you know, a lot of people, you know, have different outlets. Some from breakers become writers, some from breakers become DJs, some from breakers become, you know, a lot of different things. But it's all in the same family.

was, but y'all not with it. 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

0: I've been stacking my energy. 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And it ain't been going to the wrong places, man. So when the rest of this stuff popped up, I was already ready for it. And I already know what it is.
1: Let's go.
2: Take those pills. Take those pills.
0: Hey.
2: Here you go.
3: Itching, sweating, take those pills. Thirsty, drowsy, take those pills. Worms, take those pills. I think you should take it.
0: Oh.
3: Itching, sweating, take those pills. Thirsty, drowsy, take those pills. Worms, take those pills. I think you should take it.
0: Oh.
3: Itching, sweating, take those pills. Thirsty, drowsy, take those pills. Worms, take those pills.
0: Itchy all day.
2: Here you go.
1: Let's go.
2: Take those pills. The full 30 days. Here you go.
0: Hey.
2: Take those pills. Allergy pills. I think you should take it.
0: Okay.
2: Take those pills. The full 30 days. Here you go.
0: Hey.
2: Take those pills. Allergy pills.
0: Woo. 1, 2, 3, 4.
2: Take those pills. The full 30 days. Here you go.
0: Hey.
2: Take those pills. I think you should take it.
0: Okay.
2: Take those pills. The full 30 days. Here you go.
0: Hey.
2: Take those pills. Allergy pills. I think you should take it.
0: Uh-huh.
2: Take these pills. Those pills to get. Take these pills, take these pills to get.
0: Oh.
2: Itching, sweating, take those pills. Thirsty, drowsy, take those pills.
0: Worms,
2: take those pills. I think you should take it.
0: Uh-huh.
2: Itching.

0: full three day stream.
1: Yeah.
0: Hey, take those pelts, allergy pelts. I think you should take it.
2: Okay.
0: Take those pelts, the full three day stream.
1: Yeah.
0: Hey, take those pelts, allergy pelts. I think you should take it.
2: Uh-huh.
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0: Everyone loves koalas. They're cute, they're furry, and they're remarkably like the little teddy bears that we all knew as kids. So I was totally unprepared for the ferocious sounds that these marsupials are capable of making. They live in eucalyptus trees. They eat only certain kinds of eucalyptus leaves, and they are jealously territorial. There's a female in the enclosure with this male, and that's why he's telling all the other males to stay away.
1: You don't want.
2: Now, if you'll pick up the cover of this record and follow the information on its reverse side, I'll tell you how you can win a beautiful record library. Incidentally, any one of these records will provide wonderful background music for counting money

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Earth people, New York and California, Earth people, I was born on Jupiter. Earth people, New York and California, Earth people, I was born on Jupiter.

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Earth people, New York and California. Earth people, I was born on Jupiter. Earth people, New York and California. Earth people, I was born on Jupiter.

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Earth people, I was born on Jupiter. Earth people, New York and California. Earth people, I was born on Jupiter. Earth people, New York and California. Earth people, I was born on Jupiter.

0: What's your theory, Doctor?
1: Strangulation by politically powerful hands.
2: But it's peculiar that this left deltoid muscle should be missing.
3: It's been torn right out.
2: Gentlemen, that wasn't torn. This is...

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1: Yo, son, who you a fuck, son?
2: Yo, pass
1: that. What's the real shit? Kim or Fox?
2: Yo, where the weed at?
1: Who you a fuck, Kim or Fox?
3: Mary the Brat.
1: Yo,
0: what happened to the radio,
1: you,
0: man? Yo, turn yo, this music bro, back yo, on, man. Yo.
3: What the hell, dog?
1: Hey, yo, Missy or Heather B?
0: Yo, let me tell you something, God. I'm saying, God.
1: Listen, God, I'm saying, God.
0: All that shit is irrelevant, God. I'm fucking missing, God. For real, man. I'ma lay it down.
1: Who you do a robbery with?
0: Like she got
1: the Lady of Rage or Rod Digger. Who you do a robbery with?
2: Lady of Rage. You know she gonna come with her Afro puffs.
1: With a mat strap, all right?
2: With the shoestring strap to the mat.
0: You be sleep, she fucking
1: Delmore Walona. Or some good time shit. Delmore Walona. That's going back.
0: I have a good time.
1: When you used to have a turtleneck, but that one used to have a turtleneck. Tight titties.
3: Delmore, right? Which one you took?
2: Janitor Christian, yo.
1: Nah. Chill. Do you come in?
0: Janet, me and Janet was in the Regal Beagle together in my
1: Regal Beagle, right?
0: With Larry,
1: right? Larry was there, both of them.
3: Be a little
1: time. Naomi or Tyra Banks or some super.
0: Naomi.
1: Out of this world.
0: What's Naomi, this like African looking chick, God?
1: Nah, the fucking model, man.
0: Yeah, she look like she African and shit, God. I'm not feeling her and shit, God. She look bugged out. Tyra's forehead is big and shit, too, man. I mean, if we gonna
4: see Tyra's slamming, nigga.
1: Neil or Halle Berry, though.
0: Woo. Yeah, now you talking about some prime
1: Yeah, nigga.
0: Talking about Halle Berry and shit.
1: Neil, when I see you, I'm a lung.

sand and a rusty tin can. The looking glass man dressed in rolls from Japan. The chauffeur of the van with the globe in his hand. The roller coaster lands in the ocean. The lash, the commotion was matched by the force of the splash. Source of the blast was a porcelain gap. The orphan in rags, a fraudulent match for the torturous wrath of the horseman in black. The sorcerer lags, falls in the back with a cauldron of rats. Born in a flash, the forces of life absorbed in a fight with the wrong and the right. The author was typing, the water was icy, the slaughter was pricey. The martyr was light skinned with charted indictments that started in high school. His father was Michael. He shot him with a rifle, a product of the cycle.

0: I got information on the house of Pasadena, man. Motherfuckers torture people.
1: A torture chambers? God damn, I haven't heard no shit like that in years.
2: It's a real table. 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

0: Ladies and gentlemen, are you ready for start time?
1: Get ready on the right, get ready on the left.

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Can you let me know right now, please? Bonita Applebaum.

0: is heaven, where our rewards come. 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
1: That's what I would say. It

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1: This is it.
0: This is mine.
1: If you don't get it here, you won't get it anywhere. And the experience of eternity right here and now is the function of life.

0: from the cane. My cellie keep ringing. 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The back was hitting. Hope that that shit is not giving me cancer.
1: Triple Nessa while I'm rapping. Simple money, count money. I think she took too many zannies. She fell asleep when she was sucking.

0: Yo, what up, man?
1: Oh, shit, what the fuck, son?
0: Yeah, I know, man.
1: Where the hell you been? Yo, son, I ain't seen you in mad long, son.
0: Word, yeah. Well, yo, man, honestly,
1: what you been up
0: that's
1: to?
0: A whole different story, dog. I wish I could tell you, but no can do right now.
1: What's the deal, girl? You look stressed, man.
0: Yo, I know it's been a long time. I haven't seen you, and I hate to come at you like this, man, but I gotta ask you for a huge favor, dog.
1: It's all good, dogs. Come on, Def Jukies.
0: Word. Well, yo, I need a gun, man. You know what I'm saying? Yo, just let me borrow your gun for like 2 days, man.
1: Saying, dogs, this ain't even you. I ain't seen you in mad long,
0: yo,
1: and now.
0: No, man, I'm just saying, shit. Yeah, shit is real.
1: Come
0: like
1: on,
0: that,
1: man.
0: Like,
1: is that
0: yeah,
1: real?
0: I wouldn't ask you if I didn't need it, dog.
1: Saying, dogs, is that real, man?
0: Yo, straight up, don't worry about that, dogs. Let me just handle this. I gotta handle this.
1: I'm
0: on
1: saying,
0: my own,
1: dog. Man. I'm saying, man. You know I got your back, man. Right. And my man Carlos on 138.
0: You mean the midget?
1: Yeah, that kid.
0: Man, I ain't fucking with that kid, man.
1: Son.
0: Nah, man. Yo, my shit is immediate, dog. I need something right now, dogs.
1: Calm
0: just
1: down,
0: hold
1: dog.
0: Your down, man. For real.
1: Alright, man.
0: Alright.
1: Yo, man, I got you, dogs. I got it right here in the shoebox. Don't fuck around and get killed.

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1: 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I got a 4.0. I hooked up with every teacher that wasn't that too old, you know. I mean, there was one that was like 53. Did me and the whole hockey team. You should see. 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
1: Where would the living room be?
0: In there, but they keep the liquor locked up.
1: It's all right, Al. 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
1: Yep.
2: He let in 1 million more, and I don't think that this country knows what the hell that it's in for. 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
0: In Time, everybody in time.
1: We're gonna get some peace in time.
0: Yeah,
1: everybody. We're gonna get some peace. Everybody.
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1: Going swell off into the bad sleep when.
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0: 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Got some poke and sniff. Get some tokens, kid. Let's ride the train.
3: Back with a gift. Downshift, slipping the grip. 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Well, that's that shit. News clip, Maurice Diamond so slick.
4: Far from a view. Far from few, King Daddy Disco. Hot beats grease like Crisco. 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The thing I require from this industry is money and autonomy. Feather float pillow. Wipe chin double dribble. 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Crippled on beats,
5: that spells trouble.
0: Let's make these tracks bubble. No time for a huddle. You wanna hear Pat? Son, come follow me. 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
3: Bananas, make shit scatter. 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Up a ladder, don't jump! Slice my bladder.
4: Uh-oh, in need of first aid. 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

0: Man, I hate quoting Jay-Z because it's too tight.
1: 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Is he Crip? Is he bad? Is he this?
2: Hey,
1: he do
2: man.
1: It. You know.
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0: 6'6".
1: Or because of this penitentiary, my estate. Yeah. Is it my fate? For God's sakes, why did I have to lose the case? Yeah. I kept it real, and I ain't never been fake. I'm feeling like Biggie when he lost faith. Ooh. See, this penitentiary, my estate. Yeah. Is it my fate? Yeah. For God's sakes, why did I have to lose the case? Yeah. I kept it real, and I ain't never been fake. I'm feeling like Biggie when he lost faith. Look, it's 60 seconds left. I'ma head to get back later. Your boy chasing this penitentiary paper. Yeah. 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If I don't hit her, I'm three-way, and fuck it, I'ma hit her on that other joint. First term, nigga, but I did it like a vet. Hung up the phone, and when I asked who had next, it was one of the lifers, all nets with no net. Gotta stay with my striker, no niggas, no threat. I swipe my knife on the under, but I could still hear it in my head when he said, that's right, youngster, just stay focused. Sleep with your hands open. Feed him with a long handle spoon when you deal with smokers. I sag low when I walk the yard, hold my head high. Yada that to them bay niggas. Me, I'm from the west side, looking for a granny stick, girl trying to get high. Thinking about my fake ass bitch on the outside. Out of sight, out of mind, shit, I don't mind. Long as a nigga make the paper when he doing time. 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Thought of some trick running dick in my bitch mouth. Penitentiary mindset. I kept it real, and I ain't never been fake. I'm feeling like Biggie when he lost faith. Look, look, hold on, look, look, look.

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And that because he knows just what's going down. Agonizingly, I watch him bleed.

cause if you don't go, you're in big trouble. 18 guys passed inspections, and they're taken away for dead animal collections. Yikes. I was lucky, I looked different than the rest, but then Alita suggests we go to the movie theater. Either that or else it's like, hit the hay and don't forget the way to lock the door and set the alarm for 8 o'clock. I wasn't really sleepy, so a little hesitation, I decided to check out tonight's feature presentation. I wish I knew the title, but all I remember was a suicidal truck driver, a porno mag subscriber, and a huge orange 18-wheeler. And this great scene where he tried to jump an entire lake in his tractor trailer, but due to the gravity factor failure, he crashed in the water, they haul it away, and I reckon at that point I call it a day.

fancy machines. The referee from last night's game was supervising and said, look to the horizon, ignore the machinery, I'm sure no one expects you. But all of this scenery will be gone by this time next year. Well, at first I didn't hear him, I was busy counting change, but then I look up in front of me and see a mountain range. I was overwhelmed by its prominence and fell to my knees in respect for its humbling dominance. The other guys remembered the first time they saw mountains and waited for a while as I contemplated it. Then, after a few minutes of wonder and feeling childlike, we continued to walk through the trees and the wildlife.

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I like art made of garbage. A little pain is good for you. I don't want everything to be made easy for me. Fast ain't always better than slow, you know. A home run every time would start to get boring after a while. I hope I never forget how to bleed. Static,

on a Monday morning, dropping some wood.

Perfection is a place where there's 2-for-1 milkshakes on Tuesdays. It's where you can pay for a room with your good looks. The ballparks are always busy and the umps always make the right call. Every day is Halloween and people use plastic Christmas trees. They fight with their fists and go to drive-in movies. 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I keep a lighter and dog treats in my pockets at all times because you never know. I got a St. Francis of Assisi keychain and a wallet made of Corinthian leather. Sometimes I drive all night and listen to talk radio. Sometimes I practice scratching for hours on end. But usually I sit in the window and listen to my tapes. Hugs and kisses and treats in a bag. In paradise, a buck will buy you a comic book, a soda, and a candy bar. You can always find a place to park or to hide. The DJs only play originals, and the theaters still have silver screens and Buster Keaton matinees. I'm an outlaw, faith healer with sock monkeys for the kids. I'm the ringmaster king.

70s doing 20s, 50s doing 2000. 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It's under my pillow.

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I could walk with a limp and make your step feel incomplete. People amid a matchstick, life is bread of flames. Know that the craft work bore the last smirk of the Damien mainframe. My boxcar sight is third rail juice from lost poets. Inhabit ocean bottom with a bin of rotten scapegoat pardons. 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

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Micah with me when the fire left me. And the light heavy, so I hit the dark. Light is burning out my spark. Levy's breaking from the art, baby. Now I'm Katrina. Ain't even thinking about a bar lately. Cause I don't need it. I've been dreaming about a car lately. And it's careening and I'm screaming in the dark, hazy. The car is speeding in the middle of the street, crawling. A little baby, and I wake up out that dream sprawling. A little shaky, I've been thinking about how dreams end, and how my means end, and how I need friends. But hate niggas, I've been treading in the deep end. And I don't need fence, cause when my feet hit the bottom, I'll be cradled. I'm a lazy motherfucker, either that or I'm a workhorse. Niggas want my wave, but they need way bigger surfboards. Niggas want this tape, and they just praying on my hurt for it. Drinking on the third floor, they laying on the third floor, and laying in the dirt for this shit. I swear I'm willing, brave enough to search for this shit I know I'm missing. Craving for that hurt, probably gonna be my ending. Trying to be the bridge between my father and my sister. Trying to be the shit for a while before I'm incinerated. Trying to be the kid for my mama, she could feel elated. Oh, cause she liberate me, know she see me in her face. Know my brothers imitate me, though we in a different place. Though I'm out here for this money. Could fail a million ways, they still be dumb enough to love me. I trust enough to love me, so I'm so fucking lucky. I still attributed the talent, cause I love the gluttony. Just like I love the fame, and I love the pride. Just like I love the pain, and I love the ride. Yeah, so I love the fame, and I love the pride. Just like I love the pain.

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1: 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A visual record is being taken and filed with the Department of Biological...

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1: Miss Wilkes, I am a physician. 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Yeah, now spread them. Oh. What have we got here? 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
0: 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Not of any kind.
1: Oh, of course. 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

0: All I see is kids trying to be grown, sitting by the pool while others only condone. And I'm stuck thinking alone, holding the phone up to your ear. I sense something is near, that's the pharmaceutical pioneer. 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Eye drops and now the motivation is clear and overseer. And I said it before, maybe a little earlier, I'm a regular ender bender, but my hair is a little curlier. Or maybe a lot, stay quiet cause I'm afraid I'm full of snot. At least it isn't the fecal matter left in your friend's brains to rot. 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Set on a cot, comprised of elements and bone.
1: The humans right in control, I realize I have no home.
0: At least not here, well, any place I'm only near. Perhaps it's in my soul, the antithesis to your fear.

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Helped the inner aching vein, Taylor shaking Ruby off. 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

0: 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Click and jack.
1: I sit alone in the chat room, staring at the screen, sipping Miller Lite and grenadine. You've been programmed

0: A lot of problems coming in, and on account of the weather, and it's raining in Los Angeles there. It's kind of a blight on the area. And you have to know about the weather there. They have a girl who does the weather on television every night, and at 5 minutes to 12, this crazy-looking girl who's really endowed, and as I say, it's typical of this era. She's educated and knows about meteorology, and she kind of writes, you know, on a blackboard and all, and people really dig it. It's only 5 minutes, and she's been so successful with it that NBC is going to do a spectacular with her at the end of the year, kind of an anthology called The Best of the Weather, you know, all the good things. And she's right, and she's just gonna, right? Exciting. Sonny, I wasn't gonna talk about it. I wanna say something about this press conference here. The president held a, no, I don't wanna break context here. I didn't mean to, free association can be abusive.
1: So, Jesus and I go out to dinner, and everyone keeps nailing themselves to things. Kinda trying to impress him, you know? Like, even the waiters and my friends, even. I was so embarrassed for us all.

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Sir, miss, there is one more person I want you to meet. 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Thorns or petals, tongue or teeth, carved out of moisture and the finest choice in all the kingdom. Cocktail salad, Zeus and I share. 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

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You turn on the fucking radio 24 bumper clad hours a day. You hear, darling, I love you.

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1: On the front?
2: Yeah, let's play a verse on the front. 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
1: Okay. So I don't sound too commercial. It's cool.